you do what they told you. Now you do what they told you. 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

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We erase it from our memories.

0: Reynard left and went to Warwickshire, to a mound near a railway line with canals and a freezing swamp. He climbs high up above the countryside and breathes freely. To the south he could see Polesworth, and to the north he could just make out the ruins of the priory where Joss and I played cricket as children. We were only 3 miles away, probably drinking tea and talking, the same time as he was taking the Stanley knife out of the bag. He pushed the point into his stomach until the light shone right through. And then he reached down and he took the bag.
1: It's a plastic bag
0: with plastic handles
1: and plastic socks.

me just remind you of the other breaking news we're following this hour. The terrorism case against the rapper from the band's Kneecap, Liam O'Gohany, has been thrown out of court.